0: boss is coming down on you?
1: I asked for those reports.
0: Turn us up and drown them out. Actually, we do not recommend this tactic. Holland and the Lakeshore's 92.7, The Van.

A blow dry, a fluff, and Richie Sambora on guitar. The bigger the hair, the better on a Bon Jovi weekend. 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

from the Prime IV Hydration and Wellness of Holland Studios, where we keep you rocking all weekend long. We are the Lakeshore's 92.7, The Van, WYBN, Saugatuck, Holland.

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Lay Your Hands on Me. That is Bon Jovi on our Bon Jovi weekend. I'm Maria Danza, 4th of July weekend. And I don't know if you want to go down this rabbit hole. Maybe you already have. But, like, anytime you go on social media, they have these memes. And the two hottest memes now are the daredevils on top of the Empire State Building and Sophie Cunningham of the Indiana Fever pointing, right? As a matter of fact, there's a lot of

Blaze of Glory. On a Bon Jovi weekend. Steel Horse not included. Holland and the Lakeshore's 92.7. The Van.

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A blow dry, a fluff, and Richie Sambora on guitar. 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

A blow dry, a fluff, and Richie Sambora on guitar. 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

ZZ Top and the story of the sharp-dressed man. I'm Jackson Beckham. Bon Jovi is back after vocal surgery. We'll tell you what his plans are next. Here's Queen.

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Crusade is that star-spangled banner yet wave o'er the land of the free and the home of the brave. Why, yes. Yes, it does. It's a celebration 250 years in the making. Raise the flag and celebrate your freedoms with us. Happy birthday, America. 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

A blow dry, a fluff, and Richie Sambora on guitar. The bigger the hair, the better on a Bon Jovi weekend. 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

Lionel Richie, he is, well, he's been resting all night long. He fell ill on stage the first night of his tour with Earth, Wind & Fire. Rushed to the hospital. Everything's fine, though. His family has reported he's recovering nicely. He'll be back on stage soon. And he was in good spirits from the start. He joked that while he was on stage and he got sick, got a little dizzy, really, he took a seat during the song Dancing on the Ceiling. And he said that's the first time he's ever performed Dancing on the Ceiling while sitting on the floor. All right, I'm Captain Adam. Time now for the Yacht Rock Song of the Day. And with the holiday weekend, 4th of July, we go to 1975 with an artist who is on the fringe of Yacht Rock. We play a few of his songs once in a while. They fit in nicely here between the Yacht Rock tracks. And this one's perfect for the holiday weekend. Happy 4th of July with Philadelphia Freedom from Elton John. It's not exactly Yacht Rock, but it's on Yacht Rock Radio.

There you have it. Algo bonito de mi amigo Frankie Villarreal. El sabor de tu boquita. Alegría Latina is on the air hasta la medianoche aquí con ustedes. Jesús, el buen amigo. Let's kick it off with some brand new Ray Ray García para ustedes with his latest algo que dice, me prometiste más. Well, prometiste y darte más? I don't know. Come on, Ray Ray.

0: 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Dina, those Sunset Disco para ustedes aquí esta noche.
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